0: what does summer means to you?
1: 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What's up, baby?
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She spoiled as a motherfucker. 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

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All the numbers are final, no t-shirts, no vinyl. Y'all about to make me Richie like Lionel, for real. 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
1: That's my baby.
0: Come say something.
2: Her and time I see a baddie.
0: Come say something.
2: Her and time I see a baddie.
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2: Her and time I see a baddie.
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1: Top of the morning, this Galaxy for ya.
0: And we are back. Back with more bangers and the best morning vibes. Here are Richie and Tony. That's in the Galaxy Morning Marathon.
1: That's the truth. That's the truth. Man, good morning. Good morning. Spiders on the way. That's by Gims and Distinct. We also got some Jonah Frazier starting it up. So let's get to it. Let's go. Let's go.
2: We are Galaxy.
3: Let's get it.
4: Bring the beat back. Bring the beat. We back.
3: Let's get it.
2: This is where the biggest stars come to play.

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1: Who says your mornings can't be lit?
2: Yeah.
1: We're having a party up here.
3: There's no sleeping here. I'm anti-NyQuil.
1: Here are Richie Styles and Tony Q.
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2: 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Wake up, it's just another day.
1: Hosted by Richie Styles and Tony Q.
3: It's no sleeping here.
1: Get that lazy ass out of bed.
4: Right now.
5: Turn up. Every damn day.
1: Back to the Galaxy Morning Marathon.
0: That's right, back to the Galaxy Morning Marathon. Peace to the planet and beyond. It's the kid DJ Richie Styles in the belly with you. Man, what a Friday. Hey. Now, of course, I'm not here with myself. I'm here with the fabulous, the beautiful, the one, the only, Tony Q!
6: Thank you. I was wondering if the applause was coming, but thank you. Good morning to you. Good morning! It's Friday.
0: Super dry, boy.
6: Nah, that's it. But you want me to get all yelling and stuff?
0: Heavy applause coming in for you.
6: For what? I said, good morning. I can't get any more louder than that, my guy. I'm gonna. I don't know what you want from me.
0: Appreciation is zero.
6: Gaslighting is on 100. But hey.

0: It's Friday today. We got a good show coming for you guys today.
1: Big facts, big facts, big energy. Definitely loads, and I mean loads of energy around here. Man, Tony, I'm going to borrow some of your energy this morning. So I think I'm going to be energy times two.
0: Oh, or maybe, oh no,
1: maybe,
0: please.
1: Maybe I should borrow you my energy, bro.
0: Maybe. Yes. But I think I'm good.
1: Nah, we'll see.
0: All right.
1: You know what? Some Dave and Tim's is on the way talking about rain dance. We also got some, I don't want to know. I really don't want to know. I don't want to know. Mario 1 is coming through. Right? So, hey, go ahead. Turn up your volumes, man. It's about to start.
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0: Yo, what you still doing in bed?
1: Wake up, boy!
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1: I knew it like this.
0: With Richie Styles and Tony Q.

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That's when I knew that your heart was scarring. 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Like, wait, babe, let

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1: That is right. Your number one station every day, all day. Richie Styles, Tony Q, and the Bill Richie straight down to that 10 o'clock. What's Gucci? Hey, man, it's Friday, so my energy's through the roof. And also because I'm a little bit of... I'm excited. I'm excited, Tony. Why? Because as soon as that 10 o'clock hour hits, I'm on the way to the airport. As you can see, you know.
2: Yeah, okay. That's why. I was waiting. I was like, huh, excited for?
1: I'm excited, man. It's one of those weekends, man. And this is my first time ever going to the Czech Republic. So I'm looking forward to it. Yeah. I'm looking forward to it.
2: Have you ever been?
1: Are you listening or?
2: No, I didn't hear the answer.
1: What is happening, bro?
2: What? Just answer the question. Have you been to Czech Republic? This is not your first time, right?
1: I literally just said, this is my first time ever
2: going to the Czech Republic.
1: So I'm excited. Of course, for those of you who don't know where the Czech Republic is, we're talking about Prague, okay? It's going to be a vibe. It's going to be an energy. It's going to be 9 international DJs in the building. Nine different dance classes they got. About 4 or 5 different parties. Rooftop parties, beach parties, pool parties. So, do you understand my excitement?
2: I get your excitement.
1: Do you understand it?
2: Definitely get your excitement.
1: All white party, all flags party.
2: When you said Prague, it reminded me of that meme when Nicki Minaj said, some of you bitches can't even spell Prague. And
1: God
2: spin.
1: Damn.
2: Remember that? Yeah, that was funny.
1: That was wild.
2: But now you're going to Prague. Look at God.
1: Look. So, what are you trying to say? I can't spell Prague?
2: Well, you're going, so I hope so. I hope so. Please learn before you get there. You got a couple hours.
1: Well, yeah, man. I'll tell you what, man. I got my passport here.
2: Oh.
1: So I'm looking to get that passport
2: stamp.
1: Don't
2: lose it.
1: Yeah. You know what? This has been a real dope-ass summer. I ain't even going to lie to you.
2: Summer's not over yet. Why are you just saying it like that? Damn.
1: It's been a really cool summer for me.
2: Oh, Lord.
1: I've been exploring different places. I'm very happy with this year's...
2: But this summer
1: tour.
2: Oh, like that. Okay.
1: Yeah.
2: It was a big tour for you here.
1: Next year, we're going to do it again and even bigger.
2: Even bigger.
1: We're going to add more to the repertoire.
2: Oh.
1: Yes, sir. But listen up, man. We got some Omalay in the mix. We also got some Kendrick in here. We also got some Ride. All right, let's go take a ride. I'm definitely, if you got me personally on Instagram or WhatsApp, then you know I'm always posting that I'm waiting for my Uber. So I'm lined up, getting ready to go to Skip Hole to go wait for my Uber.
2: Yeah. Okay.
1: Get my Uber.
2: Get your Uber on.
1: Let me see. My Uber driver name is Tim.
2: You already have your Uber driver's name already.
1: Yeah.
2: Okay, my guy.
1: Yeah, Tim. His license plate number is
2: Don't put that out there.
1: Why not?
2: That's kind of a violation of the man's privacy.
1: Why is it? Well, why?
2: I don't think you're allowed to do that.
1: Of course I am.
2: No, you're not.
1: It's the airline. So why not?
2: Anyways.
1: Well, hey, man.
2: Until
1: definitely.
2: You leave, we still got you here for how long? Until when? Until that 10 o'clock hour?
1: 10 o'clock hour, baby.
2: Mm-hmm.
1: 4 strong hours of Richie Styles and Tony Q, and then I'm out until Monday. Hopefully Monday I don't return like last week. Broken and mashed up.
2: I hope you got a voice.
1: I hope I got a voice for your sake, buddy.
2: What?
1: Else you gotta do all the talking.
2: Coming down with something.
1: Wild. Hey, man, let's go take that ride, all right? It's Galaxy in the Morning. Good morning!
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To any bitch that talk to him and they in love, just make sure you hide your little sister from him. They tell me Chubb's the only one that get your hand-me-downs and party at the party playing with his nose now. And Baka got a weird case, why is he around? Certified lover boys, certified pedophiles. 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Trying to strike a chord and it's probably A minor.

selling us some slaves. Atlanta was the Mecca, building railroads and trains. Bear with me for a second, let me put y'all on game. The settlers was using town folk to make them richer. Fast forward 2024, you got the same agenda. You run to Atlanta when you need a check balance. 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
1: 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More hits, more bangers coming your way. You already know what we're talking about. This awesome Jeezy featuring Akon with Soul Survivor. Man, I love that song. But some Trobies coming through featuring Kai and Jade Lauren. Talking about hoog. Hoog in Dutch means a high. So let's get it. Let's get it.
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0: Good morning, Tom. Galaxy, what up with it?
1: National days are a wonderful way to celebrate and reflect on the unique identity and history. What are we celebrating today? These are the Galaxy Morning Marathon National Days.
0: Oh, man, these are the Galaxy Morning National Days. Indeed, you already know today is that 14th day of the month. August, huh? August. Hello, August. How you feeling this morning? Frontish? Man, oh, man. Hey, Tony.
2: Richie.
0: Now, you know already, it's like I said, the 14th day of the month. And for this 14th day of the month on our National Calendars Day, we got a couple things to get into. Firstly, let me just say, it's like this, buddy. National Financial Awareness Day.
2: So, Financial Awareness Day.
0: Yeah.
2: Okay. That's a good one, actually, because we all should be financially aware. Make sure you don't, you know, do irresponsible things.
0: Yeah, like, you know.
2: Financially.
0: So be aware of your finances. Just know what you got in the bank. Just know what you got on the crypto world. Just know what you got, you know, in any of those investments. Just, you know, make sure it's doing well. Make sure nobody's trying to bamboozle the mess out of you. That type of way. Let me see what else we got here. I love your book. Bookshop Day. I'm guessing this is to do with the library. So, you know, for all my book readers out there, bookworms out there, hey, man, salute to you. Shop Online Groceries Day. Yes. I think I like this because sometimes I'm so tired of going grocery shopping, bro. Sometimes I sit in the car, pretend. Yeah.
2: And pretend to what? Just pretend to grocery shop?
0: Feel sick. And I can't let nobody know that. Hey, man, let me see what else we got going on. If you are from the land of Pakistan, today is Pakistan Independence Day. So go ahead and nanu. Enjoy yourselves. You know.
2: Why you say nano like that though?
0: I don't know.
2: You
0: gotta take it there, buddy.
2: That's discriminatory.
0: What is your problem, girl? Jesus. National Tattoo Removal Day, Tony. I believe you got you told me you removed a boyfriend's tattoo.
2: I never had a boyfriend's tattoo. Are you crazy? Never, ever could be me.
0: Hey, man, if you ever removed somebody's tattoo or just a tat on the body, today would be the day to do that. Today would be the day to go ahead and celebrate the mess out of that. Thank God I got rid of that mess. Ugh. Type away. But okay, let me see what else we got going on here, man. National Spirit of 45 Day. Now, Tony, what are you, like 46, 47?
2: Of what?
0: Age?
2: You've tried it. Nowhere near. I got like 10 years to go.
0: Well, I'm going to probably say I'm almost 45.
2: Oh.
0: And things hurt, bro.
2: We can hear it.
0: Things hurt. We can see it. Hey, you know what? We got more hits, more bangers coming your way. This is Galaxy. That was your National Days. I hope you guys enjoyed the mess out of that. Tony Q's being a little bit of a Tony Q. Pop Smoke is on the way with the baby, baby woo. A woo baby. I can't even pronounce it right now, bro. Davido is in the mix, too, with you, featuring Omole and Pile first.
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0: With Richie Styles and Tony Q.

0: That's right. It is Galaxy Every Day All Day with yourselves. Tony Q in the mix with you. Straight down to 10 o'clock. We're doing it, man. Straight down to 10 o'clock. We are having it. Woo, baby, woo. That was that Pop Smoke coming through there for you. I tell you what, man. We got some more mega hits coming up. It feels like a Friday for me. It's definitely going on. I'm definitely going on. You know, enjoy the mess out of this Friday. Day.
1: Right before you leave.
0: That's right, man. Once again, man, if you're trying to catch a flight with me, how about you do something spontaneous? Come to Prague with me this morning, guys, girls, them day. Pull up and let's celebrate for this weekend. All right. There's a whole entire package situation going. There's a whole entire vibe going. So let's check it out. Let's see what's up. With that being said, with that being mentioned, yo, we got some more hits and bangers coming. I'm gonna see you guys in the 7 o'clock energy. Look out for it. It's loading.
2: Yeah.

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1: Hello, 7 o'clock. What up with it? Go!
0: And now, another hour with the biggest bangers. 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
2: You already know.
3: Yeah, you know who it is.
1: That's right, you know who it is, man. Richie Styles and Tony Q on the 7 o'clock check-in. What up with that ass? How you feeling, baby? How you doing? Like Him is on the way. We also got some Bad Bunny coming through. So, let's go.

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1: You never get out of that car. You never get out of
3: that car. 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

0: bad. 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
1: 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Richie Styles, Tony Q. What up?
2: 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Wake up. Thanks for waking up with the Galaxy Morning Marathon crew.
1: Definitely major thanks, major love, major appreciation, baby. It's Friday, day. The energy's high, the energy's up. And yes, it's a couple days after the 7 o'clock, so you already know, man. Dolly Dolly is coming up. That's Shakira, Burna Boy. That's that brand new something they got there. Man, it's a vibe. But hold on, though, to look out for some young jock. But it's going down. It's definitely going down this weekend. Definitely going to be a vibe. Definitely going to be energy. If you got anything doing this weekend that's fun, that's amazing, that's cool, that's pleasurable, make sure you have fun doing it, okay? Don't be like a Grandma Tony just in the corner sitting down knitting and you know. I don't know. What else do you do in the corner, Tony?
3: I don't know. What else do you do in a corner? You say knit, sit. Oh, I don't know. What do you do in a corner?
1: I don't know.
3: You shouldn't even put anybody in a corner. Don't put baby in the corner. That's what the saying goes.
1: Don't put baby in a corner.
3: Yeah.
1: All right, baby, get out the corner. Let's go. Top of the morning, though. It's Galaxy. 7 o'clock.
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not yours. I is. It was my fault. I'm sorry. You know? It was my fault. Not him, because he always wanted to be there for you. And I'm sorry, I was young. But he's always wanted to be a father to you. So I fucked up. And I take ownership of that, of my choices and decisions.

0: That's right. Wake up, wake up, wake up. Let's get to these wacky facts.
1: The Galaxy Morning Marathon. Wacky facts.
2: So our wacky facts for this morning, another August fact. August is one of the busiest months for orb weaver spiders, whose webs can measure over 1 meter across and horizontally. Now, I went to look up one of these spiders. They are ugly. They are big. They're kind of yellow. You tried it. Red spotty, like black spotty spiders. But yeah, they can their webs can measure about 1 meter long across horizontally. That's insane. Now, Morning dew is much more common in August because the warm days meet cooler nights. So
0: sounds freaky.
2: How is that? You know what? He's not gonna try me this morning. I swear he's not gonna try me this morning. Say it with me, guys. He's not gonna try me this morning. So the wacky fact is morning dew is more common in August because the warm days meet the cooler nights. And that is what happens when it starts to become more of a dew situation that happens. Last but not least, some mushrooms can double in size overnight after an August rainstorm. Now, I will say, I've been training for my 5 kilometer run, and my running path that I've been passing, I've seen. What? Who? The mushroom smarty pants. You know what? That's it. He got jokes for this morning. That is your wacky facts for this day. I'm done!
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0: That's right, load them up, load them up. More hits, more bangers coming your way. I'm talking about some Schoolboy Q in the studio. We also got some KM with the bend over. Let's get to it, man. That's all I got for you. Good morning!
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0: It's Galaxy the Morning Time. Richard Styles, Tony Q. Man, what a vibe is out of the studios of Galaxy this morning, man. I don't know. Tony, it's like you came through and tickled my funny bone, dude. What's up with you?
1: I tickled your funny bone.
0: Yes.
1: So you're trying it this morning. That's what you're doing.
0: Hey.
1: I'm not even going to, you know, bite into your, you know, crap and teasing this morning. I'm done.
0: Well, I'll tell you what we got, man. We got some more hits on the way. I'm talking about some Gunna coming through for you. Talking about what's up. We also got some Travis Scott in here with the kick out. Look out for some Juicy Drake coming through with that Janice STFU. Man, oh man, it's Friday. I can feel the energy in the air.
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4: Okay, so I'm doing sleaze just a little bit differently today because it's Friday, which means one thing here at Galaxy Radio, we always have new music. So when I was looking at my sleaze, I saw this and thought this is perfect for Friday. So if you're wondering what the rest of August has in store for hip hop fans, buckle up because there's a lot on the way. So here's what's dropping over the next few weeks. I wanted to let you guys know that the hip hop world has been stacking up and a lot of albums are gearing to come out this month alone. So let's start with this week. There was a Hurricane Wisdom is coming out. Inspector Deck from Wu-Tang Clan returns with a Dragon's Breath album. So this, let me just say, the summer or the month of August will be stacked. Look out for Trippy Red with his NDA album. There's even a posthumous project from Nipsey Hussle that is gearing to come out. That's going to be called Prolific. Paul Wall, Terminology, all having new music and new albums coming out this month. There's even an album by Lil Pump, which is going to be back with Lil Pump 3. Lil Pump, yeah, he's going to be coming up with Lil Pump 3.
0: That's the best yet.
4: Why? Rhapsody is also dropping God Got an Afro and Gold Hoops. Cameron is also releasing new music. Skilla Baby and Eric Dillinger is also coming out. That's going to be around the August 21 time. That should be coming out. Also looking at August 28th will be what? Rod Wave, he's going to bring a new album. E-40 is bringing a new album. Night Lovell is bringing a new album. And believe it or not, this one had me. Vanilla Ice is dropping a new album, guys. And his new album is going to be called Now and Forever. So whether you're into lyrical rap, melodic rap, underground hip hop, Southern legends, or even nostalgia with, you know, Ice Baby, August has something for everybody. So yeah, there's still hope and time for a song of the summer. Looks like the summer soundtrack is not slowing down. But hey, what are you looking forward to? Trippy Red, Rod Wave, Rhapsody, you know, Lil Pump 3, or Vanilla Ice. Sorry, I didn't mean to laugh at Vanilla Ice. But anyways. But that's your sleaze for today. So look out for all these new projects coming out weekly.
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1: Hello, 8 o'clock. Good morning to you. How you feeling?
0: Hey, you. Get out of that lazy bed and start your day. Here are Richie and Tony with more bangers and good morning vibes.
1: Definitely more good morning vibes, more bangers, more big ones. I'm talking about Down South is on the way. That's by Trip, Dicky, and K Glock, man. Hold on, though. We got some Kevin and Roxy Decker on the way for you. Talking about Yay, Hep, May. Right? A couple down after 8 o'clock. Richard South, Tony King in the building. Good morning! It's Friday. Whew, the energy's high, boy. It's Friday! Come on!
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0: top of the morning. If you're just waking up, you already know what time it is, man. Let's get into that. You know the vibe. You know the vibe, Tony. You know the vibe!
1: Hey, you.
2: Yes, you.
1: Stop with what you're doing. Take that toothbrush out of your mouth. Tell everyone to shut up for a little while.
2: Turn up that volume all to the max.
1: And guess the lyric.
3: The lyrics in that song.

0: carefully and make a guess.
1: Right, so you know already. Guess the Lyric is where I give you a lyric and you have to guess what song it came from. Now, the lyric in question this morning is, "And if I left this shit to Chance, I would have picked a name like Chance the Rapper." Who dropped this bar?
2: I don't know if that's like a diss. I don't know if it's like a diss or what is it, man?
1: I have no idea either. That's why I saw Lyric. I was like, I'm going to use this because was this shady or was this, you know, some
2: Smokey
1: type of...
2: Smokey sounds shady to me, bro. Who the hell is this, bro? Super
1: wild. Do you want the lyric again? Should I say the lyric
2: Please.
1: Again?
2: Please.
1: Okay. The lyric goes, "And if I left this shit to Chance, I would have picked a name like Chance the Rapper."
2: God damn. If yeah. Shade was a person, brother.
1: Yeah.
2: Golly.
1: When we come back out, I'll let you guys know who was behind this lyric. Or
2: man,
1: this
2: look
1: bar.
2: Up for some Pongo, look up for some Bow Wow, talking about like you. Oh, man.
3: Yeah. Metro!
4: What's good? It's Metro Boomin.
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0: Okay, you don't want to get up? Fine by us. But don't miss the Galaxy Morning Marathon.
1: So stay awake.
0: Here are Richie and Tony.

0: Galaxy in the Morning Time. What a vibe, what a vibe, what a vibes!
1: Wake the fuck up!
2: Yo! If you ain't waking up with the morning marathon, you missed out on this!
0: Man, you definitely missed out on some major, major, major laughter, major vibes, major energy. Hey, man, it's big energy on this Friday. I don't even understand. I don't even know why, but the energy in the studios of Galaxy is high! It's almost like Tony lit a blunt or something in here, bro.
3: Never.
0: I'm high.
3: Never.
0: So high.
3: Anyways, so we had a lyric, a shady lyric, actually.
0: Shady-ish.
3: Well, you're right, shady-ish, because I have no idea if this was like, you know, a call out to like, you know, like, I don't know. It was just, I can't even say if it was a nice something or if it was shady. But the lyric we are talking about is, "And if I left this shit to Chance, I would have picked a name like Chance the Rapper." Why are you still laughing? Because you think it's shady. No. So the person behind this bar is
0: Jesse Drake.
3: Aubrey, as I like to call him, Aubrey Graham.
0: Yeah, you like to call this man Aubrey.
3: That's what his mama named him.
0: You know what? When we get the opportunity, when we get the opportunity to sit down with Aubrey Drake Graham, right? I'm gonna see if you got the balls
3: to call this nigga Aubrey.
0: Yeah.
3: And would? Why not?
0: Hey, good morning, Mr. Aubrey.
3: Hi, Mr. Graham.
0: Wild.
3: Either way, Graham crackers. Now, Drake's song is Draft Day. That is the song with this lyric. And if I left this shit to Chance, I would have picked a name like Chance the Rapper.
0: Well, okay. Look out for those lyrics. Tell me if you hear them. Tell me if they're clear in the song. Right after that, I look up for some Oxlade. He's coming through with that big one he got. I love this song. I love this song a lot. Also, my dog, Offset, is on the way, featuring Gunner. With the different spices, all right? It's Galaxy in the Morning Time. Hey, we having good times up here, boy. I hope you got the same good times I

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0: More hits, more bangers coming. Yes, sir. Genuine is coming through with that pony. Hell, man, Genuine. Bro, you got to, you know, hey, man. You know what? I'm not going to finish that. Colombiana's on the way with DJ Dylan. Yes, yes, being a dope boy. It's loaded.
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0: Wake up and feel blessed for another day. The best way to wake up is with the Galaxy Morning Marathon, hosted by Richie Styles and Tony Q.
7: 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Yo.
0: Richie Styles and Tony Q, setting up that morning vibe.
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0: man, even though I got my own CD.
1: Okay.
0: Wait, that's the wrong song, dog. I was supposed to say my saddle, waiting, riding, on it, jump on it. Come on, Tony, sing with me. No?
1: Nope. You on your own, my guy.
0: You got no lyrics?
1: But
0: I thought you was a singer around.
1: Don't do that.
0: What's funny is Boss B. When Boss B introduced me to Tony, he said Tony Q has a vocal pipe on her.
1: And never does.
0: When she opens up, it's pure vocals that comes out.
1: Shut up. Okay? Shut up. Anyways, what's the music that we get?
0: Why somebody gotta be so salty, bro?
1: I'm not salty, you're shady. Like Chance the Rapper.
0: Hey, yo, we throwing more shade around here, man. I tell you what, man, some Kendrick Lamar's on the way. Turn that damn TV off, definitely. We also got some Kalina John Chavante with our Bay May. All right, it's Galaxy in the Morning Time. We definitely keeping it jiggy. I'm up early,
2: I'm never late. All the drama, all the culture news, all the hip-hop and R&B.
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0: Yes, it is Friday, day, but it is also that time of the morning to get into things that happened on this day. Day.
1: Things that happened on this day.
2: All right, so the things that happened on this day, it is August 14. We can start with the year 1990, where rap group NWA released the EP 100 Miles and Running through Rootless Priority Records. Now, two tracks, 100 Miles and Real Niggas, incited NWA's feud with Ice Cube, who had recently left the group to start a solo rap career. Now, the EP peaked at number 27 on the US Billboard 200 and number 10 on the US Top R&B Hip Hop Albums chart. 100 Miles and Running went on to become platinum in 92. And ironically, in 2015, same day, the movie Straight Outta Compton came out and released today. This film follows the true story of the rise of the group. The film is, of course, titled after the NWA's 1988 debut studio album of the same name. And it starred O'Shea Jackson Jr., which is Ice Cube's son, Keith Powers, Aldis Hodge, and Jason Mitchell.
0: I think he's dope, by the way.
2: What?
0: Ice Cube's son.
2: Oh, he is definitely.
0: I think he's low key an underrated actor.
2: And he is cute as hell.
0: I don't know about all that.
2: He's fine as hell. On the same day, 2015, of course, same year, White Iverson breakthrough single of Post Malone, produced by him and Rex Kudo, is featured in his debut studio album and peaked at number 14. Malone recorded a song 2 days after writing it. He believed he looked like a White Iverson after getting braids in his hair. Reference to NBA Hall of Famer Allen Iverson. That was shade. You don't think he looked like White Iverson? Okay. I didn't see it either. Didn't get it. Either way. And last but not least, in 2018, Barbie Dreams, a single from Nicki Minaj, was released today, recorded for her fourth studio album, with lyrics that poke fun at prominent male rappers. Mentioned in the song include, but not limited to, Eminem, Drake, 50 Cent, DJ Khaled, Quavo, Fetty Wap. And the song debuted at number 18 on the US Billboard Hot 100.
0: What song was that?
2: Barbie Dreams. But yes, that is all that happened on this day. It is the 14th day of the month, August.

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1: Hello, good morning to you, man. It's 9 o'clock. What's up with it, baby? No Games is on the way. That's by Dior and Kanz. But first, though, c'est le jour. Let's go get to it. Welcome to the 9 o'clock.
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2: If you were born today, August 14, you're wonderfully unique and often leave people intrigued. 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So happy birthday to you, and your birthday company are actress Masai Martin. She's turning 22 years old today. The cutest can be. Actress Mila Kunis is turning 43 years old this morning. Rapper Doechii is turning 28 years old this morning. NBA legend, basketball player Magic Johnson is turning 67 years old this morning. Rapper Nino Paid is turning 25 years old this morning. Actress Jacquet Hare is turning the big 70 years old this morning. And actor Adrian Lester is turning 58. And last but not least, we got still a few more. Soccer player JJ Okocha is turning 53 years old this morning. Actor Carl Lumbee is turning 75. Wrestler Kofi Kingston is turning 45. And now the last but not least, actor Lamone Morris is turning 43 years old. So here's to another year of chasing dreams, making memories, and becoming the best version of yourself, because it is definitely your day today. So happy birthday to everyone celebrating this week and today, and all weekend, from the Morning Marathon family to you.
0: That's right. Cut your cake, celebrate, do what you need to do to make it make sense, boy. You already know. It's about to be a vibe all rest of the day for you, all right? Tony Q, Richard Styles, amen.

0: We got some more music on the way. I'm talking about some Kalani coming through with the Folded. We also got some Outkast in here with the Miss Jackson. Good morning, Tom. From the studios of Galaxy. What up with it, boy?
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0: Miller with you straight down to that 10 o'clock. Rocking with you, man. Hey, yo, we got some Tyler coming through in a little bit. We also got some, who we got in here, man? We got some Destiny's Child with Say My Name. But first, though, one of Tony Q's favorite rappers of all time from New York. I'm pretty sure Tony's gonna agree with me. Mr. Gobi himself. You know what I'm talking about, right, Tony?
1: No.
0: 6'9", man. Your dog, 6'9".
1: Huh. Ain't no way.
0: I told you that girl was salty.
1: Ain't no way.
0: You don't like 6'9"?
1: Do you?
0: Yeah, I like 6'9".
1: Yeah, lies. Whole lies. You already started with lies on your chest.
0: It's Friday, man. Let's go get to that 6'9".
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0: It's Galaxy in the Morning, baby. Let's load them up. Man, some Drizzy Drake coming through with that sticky. Yeah, but first though, let's get some commas, man. Man, you wondering why I'm laughing? Because I got the most saltiest colleague on the planet, Tony Kill. See? No comments. No.
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1: Wake up with the biggest stars. This is the Galaxy...

0: It's time for your first coffee break of the day. Insert the coin. Make your choice. Let the smell of coffee stimulate your brain. And answer the Galaxy Coffee Break question of today.
1: Right, so the coffee break question, you already know, is a trivia question that we ask around this time every day. And my trivia question this morning is, the group Naughty by Nature is a hip-hop group from which U.S. state? I'm pretty sure a lot of people think they know where they come from, but what state do they actually represent? Let me know.
2: Interesting. So, yes, man, while you letting us know, I want to apologize, Tony.
1: Oh?
2: I want to apologize.
1: Why?
2: Because I called you salty. I just had a call for
1: Boss. You didn't mean it?
2: I just had a call for Boss B just now. Mm. Boss B told me.
1: HR?
2: I'm trying to be serious.
1: You're not even serious about this apology. Anyways.
2: I'm trying to be serious, dog.
1: Anyway, so the coffee break question this morning. Naughty by Nature is a hip-hop group from which U.S. state? Let me know.
2: Tony Q, on behalf of all the saltines in the can, we want to apologize, man.
1: What music do we got coming?
2: We want to say sorry.
1: Just tell the people what songs they can look forward to.
2: Man, we got some Don Toliver on the way with the new drop. We also got some Pila in here. All right, Galaxy in the Morning Time, Richie Styles, Tony Q. It's not Salty Q, guys. My bad. It's Salty Q.
0: 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Thanks for sharing your start of a new day with the Galaxy Morning Marathon.

0: The sun is shining, the drinks are flowing, and the vibes are coming straight from Galaxy.
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0: Tony Q, Richard Styles about to wrap it up though.
1: Wake up in the morning, wake up in the morning, in the morning.
2: Okay, you just woke up. No problem at all. Everyone needs a good night's sleep. We, here in the Morning Marathon Studio, fully understand. But this is what you slept through.
0: Man, definitely you slept through a couple things this morning. Richard Styles and Tony Q just took these airwaves by storm. It was a fun time this morning. The energy was high. The vibe was nice. Of course, man, you were there from 6 o'clock, so you know what I'm talking about. But if you were not, and if this is your first time, hey, man, hope you guys enjoy the mess out of everything. Tony. You had a coffee break question running around.
3: Yes. So the coffee break question, the group Naughty by Nature is from which U.S. state? So I think this might surprise you because I'm pretty sure a lot of people think they're from New York, but they're actually from New Jersey.
0: Jersey boys.
3: Yes, they are. So yeah, that is the answer to your coffee break question this morning. If you knew the answer, great. If you didn't, well, you just learned something, right?
0: For that head top.
3: But hey, we're going into the weekend. So keeping it real, keeping it hip-hop, it is the Morning Marathon with DJ Richie Styles, who's about to be catching flights, not feelings. And your girl, Tony Q. Until next time.
0: What you got to say like that, buddy?
3: I said what I said.
0: Ladies and gentle people, man, it has definitely been a pleasure hanging out with you this week. I hope you guys enjoy the same way we enjoyed. It's been fun. I'm going to see you guys on Monday, as usual. Same time, same situation, same vibe. Maybe more energy, in fact. I'm going to let you know how the Czech Republic was. To let you know, if we're going to do this next year again. Whew. But until then, man, guys, girls, them, they, you. This has been a real dope-ass week. Seriously. I had fun. Tony.
3: Richie.
0: You are the best colleague on the planet. You know that?
3: Mm-hmm. Anyways, this was another.
0: But another.
3: Slay.
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1: 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Drop your favorite work track now, and let's build the ultimate workday playlist together. 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And Wes, we'll play it in a minute.
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1: 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You know what it is. We gaan beginnen met de Power Ladies. Alicia Keys staat voor je klaar. No One. Maar we beginnen met Kalani. Hold it. 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

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See you at the bar, you was hardly talking. That's when I knew that your heart was scarring. 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
0: I was about to, but you convinced her. 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

She a baddie, so keep me motivated, keep her around. 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Hey, who this for?

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4: Tell me to pull up with that. 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Damn. What?

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She a baddie, so keep me motivated, keep her around. 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

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That's when I knew that your heart was scarring. Friends to lovers need a part to star in. Like, wait, babe, let me.

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0: You know how I do.
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3: 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It's like Eminem, baby. Back up in that motherfucking ass. One time for your motherfucking mind. We represent the 313. You know what I'm saying? Yo, they don't know shit about this. For the 9-6.

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